And here we are, live and direct for another episode of Roots Ahead, straight from ESR, Lisbon, Marvila, Beato, to be correct. I am your host, Vanya, aka Radical Tones. And Roots Ahead is my monthly program where you can listen to all groovy sounds, old and new. We kicked off today's show with a beautiful track taken from an also beautiful compilation called Hyper Rituals, collecting some tracks from two Italian labels from the 70s and 80s, Black Saint and Soul Note. The track was called Mama Marimba by Joseph Harmon, Don Moye, featuring Johnny Dayani. Followed by a recent discovery of mine, super beautiful track, Shiny Divider by Nicole Mitchell. Thank you to Maxime from ESR and his beautiful show Astral Traveling for showing me this one. Going on now with some South African grooves, Zone Number 6 by a band called Deep Drive. Stay with me, today is gonna be a special 2-hour set, the first of many, because we're actually switching to a 2-hour format from this month. So yeah, super happy, gonna play some longer tracks, and yeah, some new stuff that I bought, and yeah, been digging a bit in my record collection, stuff that I haven't been playing for a while, long tracks that I'm excited to play, so stay with me.

fellas, let's get together and do some Latin stuff. You know, those old time boogaloo. Let's give it a beat. Get it swinging. Are you ready? Yeah, here I go. All right.

and going through the last tunes we were listening just after the first few. That was Hank Crawford with Ham from the album Help Me Make It Through the Night. Just after, the flute of Hubert Laws. The track was No You'd Better Not from the album Flute by Laws. Going on with some funky Latin breaks, The Moon People, Los Astronautas, from a beautiful album called The Land of Love. That was the homonymous track that opened the album. And the last one, a crazy rendition of the classic tune by Pete Rodriguez. This is from a Mexican psych-funk band called Cosa Nostra. And the track was I Like It Like That. Also recently, ultra sample, but probably many relate to the commercial Cardi B tune. So yeah, when I play it out, sometimes people go crazy just because they identify the sample. And now another version of a pretty known track called The Cisco Kids by band War. And this is by a Filipino rock band called The Grandels. Yeah, going on with the funky stuff. One and a half hours to go. Show has switched to 2 hours from today. You can catch me once a month on Thursday from 2 p.m. to 4 p.m. on esr.li.

playing a kind of old style Sierra Truth ahead. You might have recognized the guitar of Santana on the last one. That was Life is Just a Passing Parade from album Deva Deep. Actually, Deva Deep is the name of the project. I think the album is also called like that, but I need to check that out. And before that, an Australian record that they reached.

reissue Does the Work. And before that, one from Germany, if I'm not mistaken, the probably UK, Gary Pacific Orchestra, on a very cool 45, compiling three great tracks from two different albums. That was Stop Your Fever.

And before that, a nice soul classic by Greg Perry, that was Love is Magic. We go on now with a very cool jazzy tune from an underground disco kind of proto house album. Project's called Surface Noise and the album is The Scratch. If I'm not mistaken, this was out on a 12-inch, which got really famous. But then the album was released only in Portugal, curiously, and it's super cool. This is 01, the name of the track. First hour is gone. Stay with me for another hour of mixed grooves.

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1: Filling in for Avi this week, Bob and Carrie.
0: C'est moi.
1: C'est moi. We're here. I started off today playing my 80s new wave marimba duet.
0: I thought we weren't going to do new wave today, and I was like, oh, darn it, there's a lot of things I would want to play.
1: I really wanted to play the marimba song, so okay. We played Love My Way by the Psychedelic Furs and Change by Tears for Fears into Darkness by the Human League.
0: Well, I did bring some stuff that might be categorized as new wave, so I apologize for the scratchiness of this vinyl. This is back when I treated records like crap. This is Cabaret Voltaire with the song James Brown.

0: We've got some music from you from the Soul Jazz Space Funk compilation. Jamie Jupiter in the background with Computer Power. Color Box before that, a B-side from the 12-inch single Punch. We heard Keep on Pushing. Cabaret Voltaire started off my mini set of music with James Brown from their album Microphonies.
1: Very nice.
0: Very nice. God.
1: Filling in today for Avi on...
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1: Hear No Evil Radio on Eastside Radio here in Lisbois. We good?
0: We're
1: good.
0: Anything
1: else to talk about?
0: No, not really. I mean, the world is burning down. Let's just talk about getting into the next song.
1: Sounds good. Moving on, I'm going to play Spaghetti from Still Going, Spaghetti Circus.

useless book club. And after 2 months, it stands a familiar haunch, and it's that same slouch you had last time he was around. His depression abounds, his type is doing

0: That's The Fall with CREEP. As they say, shut up and play the hits. I've heard someone say that before, right?
1: A couple times.
0: that's a great Fall song. Before that, I played Ambitious from the band Wire, from their sort of comeback album.
1: But oddly controversial.
0: Very controversial. I mean, they did the first three records that were unbelievable and then came back with the sort of...
1: Synthy,
0: that just surprised and annoyed a lot of people. I think I at the time, I don't know how much I was into it, but I've come to love it later.
1: No, I think the ideal copy is like no notes.
0: No notes. Ideal copy from Wire. And I started off with a DFA track, Still Going, doing Spaghetti Circus. This is Weston World, Bob and Carrie here filling in for Avi on his weekly show.
1: Hear No Evil. I'm going to do something completely different.
0: Okay.
1: And now for something completely different.
0: Let's go.
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0: Okay, fading off into the background, some Beastie Boys with Ricky's theme. Cool, fun, quick story. I was DJing at a music festival in New York, in upstate New York, and I was playing this song, and some dude came running at me and was screaming like, "This is my song! This is my song!" And I thought he was just saying like, "Rad, man, this is my song." But no, it was actually...
1: It was Ricky.
0: It was Ricky, which was
1: amazing.
0: Pretty cool. Before that, some Chicago house, because that's where we're from. Danny Wilson and Chicago Patterson with their song I Remember. And some K-Rad and Opcode 66 before that with From Dark to Light.
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0: This is Hear No Evil on Eastside Radio.
1: That's right. We're going to play one last song, one of our favorite bands, one of the greatest bands.
0: No introduction.
1: No introduction.
0: No introduction.
1: Avi will be back.

0: Ora, ora. Good morning, Harry. Welcome to the other side. Thank you, fellow friend, for joining me. As you know, this was very last minute, although we spent a lot of time together. And ghosting. There's positive aspects of being ghosted, right?
1: Yeah, thanks for the welcome. Glad to be here. Glad to have been the consequence of ghosting. To be honest, I've probably been the consequence of ghosting not the first time in my life.
0: What do you mean?
1: Yeah, when you get the call. Someone else has been ghosted.
0: Better be plan B than plan Z.

0: Ora, ora, bora lá falar sobre o tempo. Harry, tell me, how's the weather out there? Since this is the first time we're talking about the weather live, right?
1: I mean, it's not
0: we're
1: the
0: just
1: first
0: going to talk
1: time.
0: About the weather around us today, right?
1: The weather around here is pretty good, I will say. Light, not too breezy. I think the brightness is key.
0: The brightness, I think the key is the blue skies and no wind.
1: No wind.
0: But why are we talking about the weather? Because the apps are always wrong.
1: This is why we get it right.
0: That's why we're talking about the weather live.

Music is God. My love. Music is God. My love. Music is God. My love. Music is God. My love. Music is God. My love. Music is God. My love. Music is God. My love. Music is God. My love. Music is God.

0: Como sempre. Harry, what are you listening to? I love how you're matching my energy without us even, like, this was last minute. I was driving on my way here. I said, I was ghosted. Do you wanna join me? And here you are also playing, like, these African tribal music. Well, you offered Sorry me if coffee. I was insensible, listeners, all right?
1: You offered me coffee, and that's yet to appear.
0: But yeah, we must have coffee soon.
1: We must.
0: Thank you so much for joining me last minute. Caros ouvintes, estamos aqui, hoje é uma manhã diferente, não estou a dar track IDs, estamos a pôr música com Bluetooth, tenho o disco de Darons. Life is good. How are you feeling, mate? About the weather? Because you're here exclusively to talk about the weather, you know?
1: Exclusively to talk about the weather. No, I've been speaking to a lot of people about the weather recently.
0: It's the best small talk you can have. Actually, it's not small talk. It's like essential conversation.
1: Essential conversation. If I speak to my mother, or my father at least, we probably spend a good 6 minutes on the weather. I mean, the weather is very important for my mother particularly because she's a gardener. She loves the garden. And so she was suffering a lot from the heat wave that was recently in the UK. They had about 6 weeks with no rain. As all gardeners know, this is not the ingredients for a healthy garden.
0: Killing all your mother's daisies.

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0: é um grande amigo meu e nós estamos sempre assim na galhofa. 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First 20 minutes you were standing. 12 minutes, now you're sitting, talking about your mother's garden. 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Stay tuned.
1: Look, we only talk about the hottest things.
0: Ooh, I love this track. 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

are in sync with the world. 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The best things are always in plans. 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Yeah, I'm not talking about the jazz, Harry. 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Give us a break. Epidemia Review do Harry Key. 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

0: Hey, Fred, baby, I'm real now. 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
1: I love you.
0: Let me say it sweet. Just love together.

0: What? Are we listening to a track called Spring? Oh my. Really touching base with the weather talk, aren't we?
1: Still, we're actually still in spring.
0: We're still in spring. Bless, bless. I love spring. Summer will kill your mother's flowers. Everything gets very dry. Run away from the city when it's summer. No, we all know that.
1: Summer solstice, when are we coming up? 18th, 20th, 19th?
0: 21st, babe.
1: 21st.
0: Yeah, we're gonna read the, what do you call the Boda d'Água?
1: Bordo d'Água, the almanac.
0: The almanac. I'm pretty sure the summer, spring equinox. Okay, help me out here. I
1: No,
0: know that summer starts.
1: the summer solstice is on the 20th or the 21st.
0: All right.
1: And so we are currently
0: What
1: in
0: about?
1: spring.
0: Oh, I feel so ignorant right now. What about the spring equinox? What's up with that? That's a thing, right?
1: I'm not really sure about the equinoxes. I know about the solstices, but the equinoxes is out of my league.
0: So guys, yeah, whether you like it or not, we don't know much about the weather or the seasons.
1: I actually know quite a bit about the weather. I did
0: Oh.
1: geography, so weather is kind of, I'm like certified Bachelor of Arts weather.
0: Are you sure?
1: No.
0: No. Are you sure that are you It's not even like, are you for real? I'm like, are you sure? Well, great weather out there.
1: Don't forget your
0: Harry,
1: sunglasses.
0: bring yeah, bring your. So, what will you wear today? Definitely not socks today. Today is like shoes without socks, or no, flip-flops might be too much.
1: How are you feeling about those
0: I'm feeling like I shouldn't be wearing pants, to be honest.
1: Whoa,
0: That's the weather talk,
1: slow
0: guys.
1: down.
0: Everyone's welcome to tune in. Tell people to tune in and hear about our weather recommendations.
1: How are you feeling about a man wearing these kind of shoes that you're wearing? To,
0: Oh,
1: for
0: what
1: the for
0: kind
1: the
0: of
1: for the
0: shoes am I
1: listeners.
0: wearing? It's like this kind of like espar, what do you call it? Esparti,
1: No, but they're like
0: say it in English.
1: woven leather espadrilles.
0: Well, Danny, if you're listening, he's always wearing these. It's all a matter of attitude when it comes to.
1: It's all about attitude.
0: But what to wear today? Hats, sunglasses.
1: Polarized.

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Harry, are you feeling this? I was ghosted. Now I have you here. Gustavo just popped in. Oh, Maria is asking me for the lighter.

0: And that's what I'm talking about.
1: Wow, it's good to be part of this.
0: There's a lot going on.
1: There's a lot going on in the booth.
0: In the booth, in the spaceship, in life. How is your life, guys? Who ghosted you? So, okay, I'll let you sip. Cara, já repararam que eu ainda não bebi café?

0: Whether you like it or not, I'm here until 1 p.m. And you can then listen to the show on repeat.
1: Send it as your alarm clock, actually.
0: What?
1: Send it as your alarm clock.
0: Yeah, what do you mean?

0: I am loving this. It's like, I'm
1: it's
0: all
1: unbelievable.
0: It's unbelievable. That's what it is. What's the word? Unbelievable for today. I love being ghosted. No, I don't. Don't you dare, guys. Girls, guys. Yeah. Ghosts. Ghosts. 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Yeah, don't take yourself so seriously. 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

0: We love you, Amy. 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I do prefer the other version, though.
1: The other version is better.
0: Yeah, that's
1: But
0: a
1: it's track
0: fact.
1: one on the album. It never feels nice to play track one on the
0: I don't know. If it sounds good, it sounds good. So, the next one will be. This is to all the basic bitches. Yeah, to all the basic bitches out
1: Shout out
0: there.
1: to the basic
0: Shout
1: bitches.
0: out to you girls, alright? We see you.
2: When you walk in the bar and you're dressed like a star, rocking your F me pumps.

0: I'm having so much fun. Everything gets better when you stop taking yourself seriously, isn't it?
1: Life gets better when you stop taking yourself too seriously.
0: And of course, whether you like it or not, you should always stay fresh.
1: Stay the freshest.
0: Stay fresh. And we do have a sort of I will avoid saying the word, but we do have a list of tracks that we've been gathering for years. I think I put most of the tracks in this list, the fresh list.
1: I've put about four tracks.
0: Yeah. And there's like 80 tracks. Yeah, I put most of them. But you know what? You gotta get involved. Yeah.

0: Caríssimos ouvintes, as time passes, I keep surprising myself with this show today.
1: Honey.
0: Honey.

0: Tom?
1: Who's this?
0: This is a friend. Listen, I was told to call you.
1: Okay.
0: For a modeling job.
1: Yes.
0: I want to show you my goods.
1: You really do?
0: Yes, I want to come in and just give it all. I want to show you what I'm capable of.
1: Oh, excellent. Really fantastic. Why don't you just come in, okay? I'll give you the address. How tall are you?
0: Pardon?
1: How tall are you?
0: Oh, I'm approximately 6'1".
1: Oh, wow. Excellent. Have you ever done runway?
0: Runway is just old hat to me, sweetheart. Let me tell you what I really do. I soak myself in lamp oil, and then I burn myself in front of the crowd.
1: Oh,
0: it works, honey. Listen, it works.
1: It's gonna be appropriate.
0: Oh, it's appropriate. Oh. People love it. The people love it.
1: How many times have you...
0: Well, I've burnt myself several times. I'm only scarred about the face and breast, chest, neck, and head. It's not too bad. But other than that, I look fine. A little makeup conceals everything.
1: Well...
0: Look, I have other acts, too.
1: Listen, why don't I put you on hold for a second?
0: Hurry up.
2: Good evening. This is the Intergalactic Operator. Can I help you?
3: Yes. I'm trying to reach Flight Commander P.R. Johnson on Mars Flight 2247.
2: Very well.

0: touch the other side, inside of your face. I'll touch the other side, inside of your face. I'll touch the other side, inside of your face. Touch the other side, inside of your face. I'll touch the other side, inside of your face. I'll touch the other side, inside of your face.
1: Oh, I had forgotten how much I love this track. It's so special. Acabamos de ouvir agora Arm Around You, do Arthur Russell. Arthur Russell, may you rest in peace, you legend. I was just... So you never heard about him before? Of course you have.
2: No, I have, but not, I didn't know about this collection of unpublished...
1: It's works. Like most of his tracks were published after he died. He's like some people write journals. He was just writing and doing music on his own. He was a great sax player. He had the Loose Joints Project, some disco music. He died of AIDS, and then his partner found all these tracks and wanted to do something about it and launched it. And that's Us, Wild Combination. That's like one of his most epic tracks. But this track we just heard, Arm Around You, really, really special. I almost feel like crying in a good way. Did you? Yeah?
2: I feel the same. No, I have to say, I think it's the first time I've heard this.
1: Yeah, it's like I've heard it a couple of times and it just keeps touching the same place. It's a beautiful song. Ora ora. So we have, 3 minutes. You guys, obrigada a todos que estiveram a ouvir. Thank you, Harry, for joining. Pleasure. The weather is great.
2: The weather is great. Let's hope that...
1: Don't forget to put Dio on, guys. Girls, guys. And I see, Harry is, radio nervous, but he is without shoes right now, guys. He's shoeless.
2: Good to feel comfortable.
1: Yeah, make yourself comfortable. Look at how I'm sitting. So, guys, caros ouvintes, hoje tivemos, o programa de Bom Dia Comigo. Foi gosto. Muito gosto, foi super divertido, diferente, especialmente it's the program from today's grid that's the most relaxed, I reckon. I don't know, I hope everyone has fun today, in today's program here in East Side Radio. 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I love that. With Waking Life Radio. E DJ Serginho. We love it. No weird.
2: Excellent. Weirder.
1: Get weirder. Don't be just weird. Get weirder. No weird. No world, guys.
2: Let's get weird.
1: Take it easy. 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

0: Traz. Where are we going? Obrigada a todos. Any last words? I hope from now on I'm just going to call you via Bluetooth and ask you about the weather. Maybe we'll get more listeners. Maybe we'll lose listeners. Well, who cares? I do care about you guys, listeners.
1: Weather. Again, from wherever I am before, to report on the weather.
0: Whether you like it or not. Ooh, he said the F word. Obrigada a todos. 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

0: baby. 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
1: Te molesta?
0: So you and me are not the same. You are not like me.

Three, two, one. On this day, we arrive in this place known as Earth, seeking a greater understanding, to be in the openness with the all that which is before, all that which is now, and all that shall come after.

Through the forest of man's madness, we breathe and we speak truths. Truth is the medicine. Let us in. For I am truth. Don't forget to take your medicine. In these days and times, we extend this vibration for the betterment of the all.

And we're back, live and direct from ESR, with yours truly, Radical Tones. For the next 2 hours, with a selection of mostly contemporary music. Starting with the latest album by legend Laraji, called Openness. Kicked off with a beautiful invocation intro, and now following with the Holy Mountain. Lots of music reflecting the current times, talking about hope, grief, hope for a better day, social fight, and so on. I'm also gonna throw in some favorites from the last years that I haven't been playing for a while, and very likely also some older tunes. So 2 hours to go, there's plenty of time. Sit back, relax, and enjoy.

0: appropriate time for position, the feet of each other, meaning that we kind of have to go back to the base.
1: People are meant to connect. People cannot be as isolated. People need each other to survive.
0: Regardless of the situations, we can find a way to connect and create something that is meaningful.
1: We are creatives. You know, we create, we recreate, you know, we sort of like have the ability to travel, you know, to go between spaces and time where we are able to tell stories or experiences from different angles, from the past, from the present, and even go to the future.

Taking it easy on the notes of Wonder Wander. By I Am An Instrument, a project bringing together musicians from Denmark, mostly, if I'm not mistaken, featuring as well Joe Armon Jones on keys. The approach is completely improvisational and the result is just beautiful. This is their latest mini album that came out last month on IAAI Music. I had the pleasure to see them live at the Jazz Refound Festival. I think it was coincidentally the day of the release. So that's where I copped this one. And then finally I left the record on my friend's van, who very kindly delivered it all the way from Switzerland. So thanks Joao for bringing this in time for my show for us to enjoy. And before this, a very interesting project on our own clock. The track was called How to Make Art in a Pandemic, Part 3. And it brings together musicians from South Africa and the Total Refreshment Center in London. Very, very cool. One of the songs that I said in the beginning that I would take back, that I haven't been playing in a while, that I really, really like. So yeah, more new stuff and old stuff coming. Stay tuned.

Gary Bartz and the NTU, definitely still alive and kicking. And what I believe was his latest release, which was out last year, called The Eternal Tenure of Sound Damage. Sound Damage Control. Sorry, long title. And the track is called In Search of My Heart. Love surrounds us everywhere.

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dimethyl tryptamine, make a man dream. Ozempic and promethazine, make a man lean. Mars daddy jet lag, make a bitch real mean. Turn into a meme, make a big scene. Broadcast it on the whole block live from the black box. Phone call, liberation or entrapment. Mercury in retrograde, at midnight all was well. But suddenly the box became engulfed with a beam of light. Somebody get some pussy tonight.

0: Yeah. This black box need a black ox. This black box is crack rocks, coded and COVID sponsored and hosted. Like check in the yes box on a love letter, they go together. Black box. Like Snoopy and Woodstock, they flew around. Never found black box when the plane went down. Ooh, codified and codeine. Them niggas famous now. Same niggas shame us now. Black box is a dark place with no face. Thief in the night, no trace. Moving too fast and a slow pace. Back in the past, it was no race. Back up that ass. Shake it fast with no haste.
1: You a fine motherfucker, won't you?
0: Yeah, black box can be a place of life and death, but outside in the air is where the portal is. Khadijah and Harriet on a golden chariot, flying high nine ether above the dipper, while you greasing clippers, pleasing strippers. But if you need it quicker, weed and liquor, live on TikTok, blasted on the black box.

And this is the majestic G Meta Rose with her first solo album. They're talking about, I mean, on her own name. Called Meta Stan, and where she reinterprets some of the music of Sun Ra here with the intemporal and very actual nuclear war. Also playing with some counterpositions of the original recording from Sun Ra. Let's hope the motherfuckers don't blow us all up. Because that's where we are going now.

an album filled with grief, but also lots of hope for a better future and disconnect from the outside noise, to cultivate more inner peace and project it into this fucked up world before they drop the nuke.

0: that's where it begins. That's where it ends. You know, everything else is a distraction. It's all about consciousness. So everything that moves from the field of consciousness should move in a way that's going to empower and enlighten the individual. If that's not happening, then it's a downward spiral. The universe recognizes two things. It recognizes growth, it recognizes demise or death. So you're either growing or you're dying, one or the other. So consciousness is about moving someone into an upward spiral that gives them a much greater understanding of life, quality of life, and connectedness to all things.
1: This piece here, this is something I wrote around 2020, when the world seemed different. And my whole image of myself was shifting.

reborn, reborn. From the moment that we are born, the status that we are born into will coat us in a silk thread of lies that will harden to form a casket that we could die inside. That we could die inside unless we take back control and take time.

this now. Listen to purpose and pressure that's building inside of my chest. We could move mountains, we could build buildings. We are the architects of our future. And this moment, yeah, right? And this moment is so potent that it echoes throughout history. And our silence will ring in the ears of our children, and their lobes will ring with the sound of our inaction. If we remain passive, every action we take is marked in the pages of forever.

Beautiful cover of the classic Tudo o que você podia ser by Lo Borges. And this is out now on We Jazz Records. By the Goran Kaifes Subtropic Orchestra out of Sweden.

You can find the full tracklist of all my shows on the show page on ESR's website, esr.li/roots/ahead.

And after a little excursion to Brazil, we are back to the UK and Germany with the Zeitgeist Freedom Energy Exchange. This track is called Isa, featuring Noah Slee from 2023, from the album Transmissions from Total Refreshment Center, again coming up. And previously, I also played music by Bless the Mad with a track called We Must Carry On. And before that, Black Box from the new album by Erykah Badu.

and The Alchemist, that was just after Nuclear War by Jimetta Rose. And I carried on with Marcus Hill, the OGs, Organic People. Very powerful songs with very contemporary messages. Everything much needed. Just before entering the studio, I came to know when I saw the videos of the police attacks that happened this night in Porto against an initiative of a few hundred people camping, asking for better living conditions. And they were violently attacked by the police with no excuse, no reason. 35 people at least were injured. So yeah, it's fucked up. We need more music like this, talking about the problems going on, because things are really going to a place where we don't want to go ourselves. So the initiative is doubling up in Lisbon this Saturday. Let's get all together in Rossio from 5 p.m. this Saturday. Bring your tents.

inadvertently got into a broken beat rhythm and loop. We are playing a classic Liquid Biscuit with a Senior Yesterday, a track from 2000 if I'm not wrong, and previously the Black Jazz Consortium with a Soul People for Life. Still around 40 minutes to go today. I hope you're enjoying so far. Stay with me for who knows

And we are diving into Pharah's Message, a track by Emanuele Cisi, remixed by the legend Joe Closel in an incredible 16 and a half minutes rendition. This is the Joaquin Joe Closel Sacred Rhythm Epic Journey. And this was out on Right Tempo Pro label a few months ago. Now they already announced another forthcoming edition coming up. Featuring an alternate version by Closel himself, plus new fresh remixes by the likes of Italian DJ Du and London's WATH, aka Harvinder Nagy and Sub One. Go get it, because it's already a classic.

And this was produced by a good friend Rocco Pandiani, the boss of Right Tempo, a label I used to work at. Big ups Rocco for this endeavor. It's not easy nowadays to put out quality music. So if you like what you hear, go check Right Tempo and its sub-labels Easy Tempo and Mono Jazz for other blissful music.

Another one by Joe Clausel, this time with Gak Sato, a guy from my hometown Milan, who also released quite a few things on Right Tempo back in the days. This is called Jazzy Speaks by the Tokyo Ska Paradise Orchestra, and this is the piano dub.

And this is Cinnamon and Clove by Alexander Flatt, featuring the flute of Erika Tucceri from last year's Artifactual Rhythm. If you like today's show, I suggest go checking out my very first shows from Roots Ahead, which were much more focused on contemporary music. You may find some nice stuff in there. Stay with me for the last 15 minutes of the show.

beautiful new album out just now on the incredible Fruits Records from Switzerland. This is a collaboration by Lone Ark and the 80th Parallel, who come back with a showcase volume 2 after the acclaimed volume 1 in 2021. I'm playing the Money Dub. Beautiful production and dubs, and strong message in the music.

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0: Tu eres mi corazón.
1: Tu eres mi alma.
0: Tu eres mi vida.
2: And we are approaching the very end of the show. The last one was a new cover of the classic What You Want To For Love. This was by RZ Jackson out of Canada. And now with an old jam from South Africa, which was just compiled on a beautiful compilation called Maybe I'm Dreaming on Anthology Recordings. I'm in love with this track. Lo-fi vibes to close the show. Maybe one more for today. Thanks for tuning in.

and bothering you once more on the mic to let you know that I'll be spinning some music tomorrow at Passivite from around 7:30.

next Thursday at the bar from 11 p.m. Don't miss it. It's gonna be groovy. And that's it for today. Closing with Deadly Deceiver by Hira. Gospel vibes to close on a high note. Thanks again for listening. The episode will be up soon for Rewind. Also check all previous episodes on ESR website. Thanks. Peace.

0: Alex Rita here with us. Tell us a little bit of the story of Touching Base. The whole crew is here, apart from Errol, who hasn't arrived yet.
1: The main man.
0: The main man. Sam Seed is here. Naima is here. Little one's here.
1: Yeah.
0: He's part of the family, the new addition. So, 10 years. So tell us just a little bit about kind of how you guys met. First of all, because it all starts with that, I guess.
1: Well, I think the short story, seeing we only have an hour on the radio, is that we all met through music, you know, through community and mutual friends. And I think we were all looking for something we thought was missing within our, you know, like generation in terms of nightlife in London and the music that we like to listen to when we go out. I think that was the starting point. And then obviously, you know, the more you get immersed in the community and in music, you know, me and Errol, we should maybe start a label. There's too much amazing music around us that needs a home. Yeah. So it was very, I think, organic the way it started. Yeah. And you know, we've known Sam Seed for like a very long time, way before the label started. And I've known, when did we meet, Naima? 2018. So just at the beginning of the label starting as well. So yeah, we've been together for a long time now, and it feels really good.
0: And are you guys sort of based in the same area of London? Or?
1: Well, obviously this guy has moved to Lisbon, but yes, we're all in Southeast London. Yeah,
0: but he's kind of half two guys.
1: Yeah, he's still in London. He's still in London.
0: But we're always sort of in between, anyways. We can't decide. But but you're from South, yeah?
1: I mean, I'm originally from Copenhagen, actually.
0: Okay.
1: But I've been in Southeast London for 16 years this year.
0: Yeah.
1: So it feels like home.
0: Yeah.
1: Sure.
0: Yeah. Exactly.
1: Yeah, it does.
0: And the other thing I wanted to ask you about is the music, obviously being such different like genres. There is obviously that vibe that connects everything.
1: Mm-hmm.
0: And I guess that would be that community, but I'm wondering how you guys decide on what to put out, if it is very much to do with the people behind the music, or is there like an aesthetic that you kind of have? He wants that one.
1: He wants that one.
0: And you shall have it.
1: I think in terms of the music, I definitely feel like there's like an overarching feeling to the music that we put out that ties it all together, like you explained. Obviously there's an intention to support Black British music, but not limited to, you know, obviously we work with Clever Austin in Australia, Athletic Progression are from Denmark, but in general, you know, we want to support the Black and Brown community in London, and obviously like Release and Shy, Release and Demay, Control, a part of that community, and but I think
0: it's organic, as you were saying.
1: Yeah,
0: well.
1: And it's not bound by genre, but I think there's like a soulfulness to everything that we do.
0: Mm-hmm. Yeah. Even if it's sort of more to possibly like indie vibes, it still does have that soul,
1: yeah,
0: isn't it?
1: For sure.
0: So just what's in the background now, so we can listen to a little bit of this.
1: That's Control.
0: That's Control.
1: His name is Bradley Miller, and he makes beautiful kind of clarinet saxophone music. This project happened kind of, I guess, what do you say, not by mistake, but he just sent us this project to listen to, and I remember very vividly Errol was just playing it out loud on the speakers, and I was like, what's this? And he said, oh, that's Control sent us some music. I was like, we need to put this out. I was like, is he doing anything with it? And I think he was just going to even put it on his SoundCloud. I don't know if he was exactly looking for somewhere. And then it so happened that our friend Duval Timothy, who is now doing really incredible things, he was playing piano on this project. And I think it just had that like familiarity from his music as well.
0: I mean, I think if you listen back to this show, you'll see the variety of mm-hmm. stuff that you put out, you know, starting from Shy to here.
1: Yeah. Everything goes
0: in your bag.
1: Yeah.
0: Okay, let's hear a bit more.

0: little chilled out moment here for you guys. And Naima, what's this one here?
1: This is Barney Keane, Figure Out. We released this record a year ago almost, pretty much month May, so almost a year. And he's a dear friend of ours, released a beautiful album of kind of like folk, indie, soulful music, but it's just, he's such a beautiful person, a beautiful composer and songwriter. And we couldn't help but want to work on the project and get it out.
0: Yeah.
1: Yeah, and we did a beautiful release show for him at our old spot, at Strong Room Studios last year. And it was beautiful, and he had the band, and this year he's playing at We Out Here Festival, which is really exciting.
2: And Naima also sung, just have you know, she's a woman of many talents.
1: I did, I was organizing the event, and then I jumped on and did BVs for it, and it was very stressful.
0: Single.
1: I am, yeah.
0: And are we not releasing?
1: No, I'm keeping it, I'm keeping things separate. But I do have a release coming at the end of the month.
0: Okay.
1: Yeah, so look out for that.
0: That's no more.
1: Yeah, I mean, new single out next week called How Long Till I Know, and it's the second single off my EP. It's my debut EP. And then at the end of the month, 27th of May, which is similar to the time when we released Barney, actually, I'll be putting out my debut EP, When We Let Go, and I've got a headline show at The Waiting Room in Stoke Newington in London.
0: Yes.
1: Yeah.

0: were just chatting here in the background, myself and Daima from Touching Base, and just saying how I think a lot of people relate, or most people relate, Touching Base to a more electronic sound.
1: We'll get into that after.
0: We'll get into
1: that. Yeah, we still got 25 minutes. We can show that catalog, but yeah.
0: Yeah, there is all sorts of stuff in your label, isn't it? And obviously, I guess, what are we going to next, by the way?
1: We can go to Demay next.
0: That one?
1: Absolutely. Yeah, this is a great release. This is like kind of in between the pandemic kind of vibes.
0: Oh, I was going to say in between the electronic and...
1: And it is. Yes, you're right, Rita. It definitely is, yes.
0: Pandemic vibes, tell me about that.
1: Yeah, so I think the Control record, as well as the Demay record, was in between that uncertain period in time that we all unfortunately had to deal with.
0: But this was
1: hard. It was a hard time, but this, obviously, putting out this music was very relevant at the time. I think the lyrics are very beautiful.
0: Did you release it around that time?
1: I think it was 2021. Mm-hmm. Yeah, so it was like that second wave of the pandemic, I think. Yeah. Can't remember. It's been so long,
0: those,
1: right?
0: Years that have been like,
1: yeah.
0: Yeah, and before that, what did we hear?
1: We had another track from Barney Keane, which was called Today Is Not The Day. Mm-hmm. So yeah, album's out, go grab it. It's a beautiful listen, especially as the spring is springing right now. So we're doing a little park visit. It's really good.
0: Oh, and talking about springing, tomorrow, event, 10 years, Touching Base, big setup outside.
1: Yeah, with you, Marita.
0: As well.
1: With you, but we can't wait. This has been a long time coming, right?
0: Yes,
1: Rita might want to touch on base now. Come on.
0: You had to come to Lisbon. I've only been in London 25 years. You know? No, but we have done something before, but it was Seen and Heard.
1: Yes.
0: An interesting event that you had with film and music, wasn't it? But it just hasn't happened with touch and base. I'm really glad as well. And there's a lot of friends and family tomorrow. It's going to be really, really great.
1: Yeah, we're excited. It's our first time as a team in Lisbon. And we've teamed up, obviously, with Rita, and we've teamed up with Raul Shakalai, and big ups to him. And put this all together. And we're just very
0: the radio family here as well.
1: Absolutely, Dora Matar, big ups to them too, who, you know, took a chance to host us, you know, because we're new to the city. So any Lisboetas out there, like, pull up if you can.
0: Yes, come through.
1: Hear some soulful sounds. That's the kind of vibe we're on. So.
0: And it happened to be in the sort of biggest bank holiday of the year.
1: Yes, and I know it's a very important day for the calendar in Portugal. So
0: don't even call it a bank holiday. No one calls it. It's Revolution Day.
1: Right, Revolution Day. Got you.
0: You'll learn about that tomorrow, I think.
1: It's just all of the timing, I guess, the serendipitous, I guess, is what we stand for too as a team.
0: And I'm happy that we managed to do something that is outdoors, free and open to different generations, which I think as well you've been trying to do in London, and I'm quite sort of it's for me quite an important one as well, to just obviously think of diversity in a very big, as broad and wide as possible, you know, not just have friends and friends of friends, but people from all walks of life and generations. And so bring the granny and bring the son. So what's this one here, Joe Armand Jones featuring Joe Armand Jones?
1: So the one we just heard was Use It from the May project, and now we're going to play you a bit more of a dance here, as we're going to go in more to the dance floor led stuff. So this one that we're about to play is by Last Nubian, and it's called it's called In the Morning with Ashanti.
0: Let's go. I can't hear myself, which is pretty nice. Is it working?
2: Yeah, the music needs to come back up.

0: I also have a Tony story.
1: Tell us the story.
2: Yes, I just took an off air. A special person who's right behind this tune called The Whack. Sorry, The Whack is the artist's Whack. Name, The Watch. And it's called, is it Freedom? Dream on Freedom. Right?
1: Dream on Freedom.
2: Yeah, no, this is, we all, when we was compiling this compilation, this was like a no-brainer to have on. And he's such a special person for all of us in many ways.
0: Tony
2: Nwachukwu. There we go. Tony Nwachukwu.
1: He's a legend. Was running the CDR nights in London. But tell us a bit more about him.
0: He's actually the reason why I moved to London.
1: Oh, really?
0: Yeah, actually, because he runs a night called CDR in London. It started at Plastic People, legendary Plastic People Club in East London. And he started doing his night CDR in Copenhagen, where I used to live.
1: I didn't know he did it there as well.
0: And I can't remember how we got connected, but we met and he was like, oh, do you want to help me out? I think he felt my music enthusiasm and was like, if I wanted to help him out with his nights when he came to London. So I started doing that.
1: Oh, really?
0: And then I kind of got the London bug.
1: Yes, as you do.
0: Yeah. But yeah, he's an amazing person. You know, I love him so much. He's been such a guidance for me and Errol, especially. And he's just a wise, kind-hearted, big bear.
1: and it's been so important that night for young producers who just want to...
0: Yeah.
1: For those who don't know, it's a night that used to happen in, I guess, different places. Mm-hmm. I only mainly remember for Plastic People in London, which in itself is a legendary club that has brought so much music community together. Yeah. But it was mainly about people bringing their tracks to be listened to for the first time on a sound system, on a very good sound system as well. And sometimes not finished tracks as well.
0: I think the whole idea behind CDR was to come with, like, it's called like tracks in progress or music in progress, you know, where you bring, like, it's very like producer like oriented, and you bring your tracks there and then you can kind of listen to the mix and the production on like these amazing speakers and get feedback from other producers and nerds and music
1: and see
0: lovers.
1: The reaction, like,
0: and you know, people, you know, I know like Sampha, Floating Points, all these people used to come there and do that. So he's really been an incubator for a lot of talent. And it's really amazing that it's still going strong. And yeah, Shaiwan did the last session on Thursday talking about the album. And Tony So has mixed Shaiwan's records. So it's been really full circle, you know, to have
1: full
0: him involved.
1: Completely.
0: Yeah.
1: Yes.
0: Yeah, I think that's the story.
1: Amazing. Let's hear a bit of this one then. And we got 10, 12 minutes left.

0: Alright, so we got 8 minutes left here. On the background is
1: The Monk Will Shine.
0: There we go.
1: This was released, wait, was it last year? No, it's not too... Wow, sorry, time... When you're a parent, time goes very quickly.
0: Exactly, mummy brain.
1: Mummy brain. I thought it was going to be gone by now, but I feel like it's kind of re-entered. Anyway, almost 2 years ago, yeah, this guy is The Monk, and he's an incredibly talented musician, producer, very, very humble to be working with him. I think you will hear some more from him on Touch and Bass soon. Yeah, I mean, incredible. This whole project is really special. This is kind of like the most kind of soulful, like kind of organic sounding tracks. Some of the other ones are like, you know, kind of almost like techno-y, but really, really, really, really good.
0: And, yeah, he's got a very particular sound.
1: Very particular sound.
0: Style of his own.
1: And when you see him, if you get to see him play live, honestly, he will blow your mind. His setup is just a spaceship.
0: Yes, I missed it in London when he was there, but...
1: Yeah, he's really good. Maybe we'll play some of those tunes tomorrow.
0: Yeah,
1: talk about tomorrow
0: so
1: then.
0: Let's talk about tomorrow. Yeah,
2: The Marcus One Shush, because we were with them in Berlin as part of the tour.
0: Yes,
2: it was
0: exactly.
2: A great party.
0: We didn't really go through that, but you've been through quite a few countries already.
2: Yeah.
0: This 10th anniversary. Are you going? Is this the last city?
2: Or? In Europe, it is. Yeah.
0: Here we go.
1: Yeah. But we started out in West Africa, Ghana, Nigeria,
0: and I can imagine that.
2: And a little pit stop in Togo for Alex and Errol.
0: Yeah.
2: This one's the last European stop, Lisboa, and I thought, why not end it on, like you say, Freedom Day? Mm-hmm. It's where I currently reside. It's currently where my family are also from. So I thought it was a really nice touch that Touch and Bass was like, you know what, let's do it. Let's do it in Lisbon.
0: Mm-hmm. Yeah. And it's been meaning to have it for ages. And tell us, maybe in Portuguese, Daniel, practice a bit.
2: Eu vou tentar.
0: I never called you Daniel before.
2: I know.
0: That's a proper like mum.
2: Só me avó chama Daniel. Yeah, exactly. I'm going to try...
0: Just the info for tomorrow so that people know.
2: Amanhã, no Duro da Matar, vai ser às 4 até às 2 da manhã.
0: 4
2: até às 10 outside e 10 até 2 inside. Sorry, I'm mixing it up. Yeah, sorry, guys.
0: That's
2: I'm sure you understand.
0: That's how
2: I speak. It's Rita Maya, it's Shaka Lion, Indy Mateta, Chima Isaro, Alex Rita, Sam Seed, and Man Like Errol behind the little spaceship that we're going to create tomorrow. Hopefully loads of kids and Avoj and Tiers and everyone is here.
1: Bring some babies.
2: Please. And we've got some merch to sell. We've got some baby tees
0: as
2: well as adult tees.
0: Mm-hmm.
2: So go and get your kids, you know, garmed up as well.
0: And so, yeah, I hope we'll have a... I'm sure we'll have a great day tomorrow. So to finish off, we got like just under 5 minutes. Maybe we'll choose another track, and then I just want to ask Alex Rita here about, you know, the motherhood. And-

Hello, hello, welcome. It has been so long. Haven't been back for 3 months, I think. Yeah, shouts to Bob and Carrie for covering the last show. And then I was away in August. Welcome. It's me, Abby. The Hear No Evil Show. Let's give Nala some time and I'll get back to you in a second.

0: Yeah, we're going to do a little recap of long plays because the new season is here. Thank you, Philippa. Big up, Philippa. Partner in crime. And yeah, it's a album listing session that we started last year. We did five. We were lucky enough to do five. And we just did our first one last month of the new season. We did Solange, The Seat of the Table, exactly 10 years to the day it was released. And yeah, we're excited to be doing this in the absence of much clubbing and yeah, getting ready for the new cozy season. And we did D'Angelo Voodoo last year. So let's run something from Black Messiah instead. Otherwise, I'll be here all day talking about voodoo. 1 year since D'Angelo's passing. This one's from the Black Messiah.
1: Thank you.

0: the best to ever do it. Yeah, we did D'Angelo in February of last year, which was 25 years since it was made. Well, it was January, but... And then we did Kendrick Lamar right after that for its 50th anniversary. And yeah, that was a good one.
1: Misusing your influence. Sometimes I did the same.
0: So we're just going to play one or two of the records that we played, talk about the new season. All no skips, very hard to choose.
2: If these was guitar.
3: Sex.

0: If your walls can talk, they tell you it's too late. Your destiny accepted your fate. Build accessories and stash them on the yard. Take the recipe, the Bible, and God. Wall telling you that commissary is low. Race wars happening, no calling CO. No calling your mother to save you. Homies to say you're reputable, not acceptable. Your behavior sent me to board like a killer that turned snitch. Wars is telling me you're a bitch. You pray for pills, hoping the warden would afford them.
1: That sentence so important.
0: Walls telling you to listen and sing about me. Retaliation is strong, you even dream about me. Kill my homeboy and God spared your life. Dumb criminal got indicted same night. So when you play the song, rewind the first verse. About me abusing my power so you can hurt. About me and her in the shower whenever she horny. About me and her in the after hours of the morning. About her baby daddy currently serving life. And how she think about you until we

0: playing them in no particular order that we did them, but the last three, well, the last two and this one.
1: I remember you was conflicted, misusing your influence. Sometimes I did the same.
2: Let's go. Look for magic. Yeah.
0: When the bass kicked in, Raphael's bass kicked in. That was the moment in the room. Shout out Didi, shout out Karen, shout out Daniel.
2: I got so much, y'all. You can have it.
0: Always front left, even in a listening session.

People want to know where No Limit come from. My grandfather, Big Daddy, was in the military. And, you know, he always said, man, them people ain't going to do nothing for us. So he was like, grandson.

We were lucky enough to have David from Mr. Bongo come down and present this essential record, Milton Nascimento, Club de Esquinas.

And this is the first one we did. The reception was incredible. I didn't realize how big this album was in Portugal.

Yeah. So basically, yeah, we just play the album front to back. Pretty simple, but we do a little research, talk about the record, and what's been really nice about it is people sharing their experiences living with the record when it came out, whether they heard something new. It was just nice to see, like, some people had never heard the record as well. So yeah, it's so that there you have it. We've done six. Portishead was the first one, and this is the next one. Well, actually, this isn't the next one, the actual song, because I don't actually have the vinyl yet, but we're doing Massive Attack, Mezzanine. So I've just ordered the vinyl because I only had on CD. And then, yeah, it's gonna be a good one. 28th of October, shout out to Orbit for having us. And yeah, you can grab your tickets. Small intimate gathering is like 30, 35 people. So grab yours, 28th of October, Halloween vibes, dark and moody, and yeah, getting ready for the new season. If it actually gets cold, fucking hell, man, it's still roasting in mid-October. Anyway, this one is a remix of Comacoma from Massive Attack's second record. So yeah, it's gonna be a good one. And gonna just play some new bits after that. And what's going on? I have been rusty as hell, man. Very tired, slightly hungover, and not been back since 3 months.

60 seconds with the strength we have together, but for now, emotional ties, they stay severed when there's trust to betray someone.

This one is the DJ Shadow remix. So yeah, next month, Massive Attack. And what's been really fun is the sort of warm-up hour DJ set where I basically pull out like samples and things that influence them. Like this record here, Soul to Soul, came out in 89, very, very linked to Massive Attack. And you can hear the influence. Just check this out. This one's simply entitled Dance. And yeah, just gonna play a few new bits that I have picked up recently. Stick around. It's Abby Del Mono here, No Evil Show on ESR.

Looking forward to rolling that out on a dance floor sometime. Which, yes, there aren't many around, actually. But this one, Sparked the Universe by Ram. Shout out to Superior Elevation in Toronto. Pick this one up there.

Shasta Gonzalo locked in. These last few sound like they're right up your street. Shouts to Timmy as well. This sounds like you too.

Yeah, this one, Tribal Earth, tune called Interaction Reaction, reissued by Superior Elevation. Check that shop out in Toronto. Definitely one of the most unique curations I've come across. Some super nice people who run it. Got a time for a few more. Gonna fade that one out because you know what? Like, this one release is that I keep coming back to this year that came out. It's one of my favorite things that came out by John T. Gast.

definitely check out the whole release. It's like a sort of like a mini album. Definitely some of the most original music I've heard in a long time. Recommended. And possibly award for the best cover of the year. I don't know if you can see that. This cat chasing a fox is incredible. Anyway, I'm gonna sign off now. I'm gonna leave you with one more. It was a show of two halves, some new bits, and yeah, plug the shit out of Long Plays. Come. 20th of October, you won't be disappointed. Massive Attack, Mezzanine, in full, co-hosted with Philippa, in Orbits by Zapadores. Can grab the ticket online and I'm gonna get off the mic because it's been a rusty bit of radio controlling for me today. So I'll leave you with Pharoah Saunders, picked up this reissue in Fera de Ladra, the short version of Love is Everywhere. Signing out. Have a good week and see you next month. Hopefully I'll be in better shape. Take care.

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0: Now, a new sound. Very melodic. A good, solid sound. The music, the instruments, the voices, and it's ready to go. Now, play it. Not bad. Different. Let's continue with the development. To further enhance the sound, we'll add 10 notes to make it rich, memorable, a bigger, more important sound. And it's ready to go. Ready, go.

We are whirling through space, drifting toward eternity. Mystical sparks encircled by loneliness and cold darkness. Are you afraid? So are a lot of other people. One of the reasons witchcraft has survived through the ages is because man's need to coerce destiny and subdue the fear within has never subsided. Witchcraft attempts to deceive, cajole, and otherwise disturb natural inclination and occurrences. Witches know about the universal energy of which all things are part. You, the stars, the trees, the rocks, the gods. We know how to tune into this energy and use it. A witch is a psychic female who, with magical secrets and sheer force of will, makes things happen. I'm a witch. My mother is a witch. My grandmother is a witch, and my grandmother's great-grandmother was a witch. I'm a sixth-generation witch. With magic, I control energy. With magic, I can help you become a power. With enchantments, spells, and charms, you will soon be able to rearrange the law and order of all things. Long ago, herbs and fire were used to influence the gods. The pungent aromas were meant to stimulate the senses of the deity. And when the deity was aroused, the deity was compassionate. If you would like special favors from the gods, honor them. The gods will protect their own. I know a god who controls all physical power. With his help, you will be able to generate the impulses needed to attract a multitude of lovers. His name is Jupiter. He is the god of creativity. Raw creativity. If you acknowledge him by lighting candles in his name, he will reward you with great seductive energy. Your love affairs will be brilliant, vibrant, bold.

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1: If your partner is sexy enough, but projects little warmth, and warmth is what you desire, then you could use the emotional bondage spell. Are you and your lover sexually compatible? If not, it would be ridiculous for you to consider becoming emotionally chained. The bondage spell is dangerous, and many times the conjurer too gets conjured. It's fairly simple. You take a photograph, a bit of hair, or some intimate items belonging to the love object, such as a shirt or undergarments. You place them in the center of a table. 3 candles, one yellow, one orange, and one red, should surround the treasures. Burn incense, your favorite. Light the candles, and for 9 full minutes, gaze at the symbolic representation of your lover. Ring a clear silver bell 3 times, and cover the intimate area with 47 yellow blossoms. Chant 47 times. We are one. We are one. We are one. We are one. We are one. We are one. 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

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Get these three elements into your music when you are making your music. Can feel, not just hear.

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I studied analog before digital. 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